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2: Someone who played in Detroit just last night is on the way. Also going to hear from a band playing the 89X birthday bash and a new song from the former lead singer of I, Mother Earth. My name's Matt, and we are kicking things off with a band from the Beaches area of Toronto. You guessed it. It's the Beaches. Yeah.

From Toronto, that is Ali X, 7th floor on Canadian Exports, Windsor's Alternative, 89X. Not going to go too far from Toronto right now. I'm going to take just a trip a little bit down the 401 to Mississauga for the next band. The Jailbirds, a band who is playing a bunch of festivals all across southern Ontario, and they recently were named as the opener for Nazareth in Brazil. Originally, they were given 30 minutes. They were upgraded to a full set, an hour and a half. The Jailbirds making their debut on 89X. Take me away. It's Canadian Exports.

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from Vancouver and playing the 89X birthday bash at Caesars this year. That is Fionn. I put my makeup on. 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I'm Matt. Next up, a trip to Quebec. Montreal, where young Leo is from, being trained from the age of just 8 years old. At the Conservatoire de Musique et d'Art Dramatique de Montréal, young Leo is blowing up, releasing an EP, Happy Thanksgiving, Dickheads, and will be releasing debut album this fall. Mary Jane, young Leo, making her debut on Canadian Exports on 89X.

From Ottawa, that's Talkin' Time Machine on Canadian Exports, 89X. Next up, you're going to hear from Odd Marshall, based in Toronto, so, you know, about 4 hours away from where Talk is right now. And his story of his new album is pretty crazy. So he decided, growing up a big Blind Melon fan, he would just do a cold call, which, you know, in this day and age is a cold email. Reached out to guitarist Christopher Thorne from Blind Melon. He agreed to produce the album and actually brought in Roger Stevens, which was the first time the two of them worked on a project together outside of Blind Melon. Not only that, but his keyboardist is the same keyboardist you are going to see soon at Ford Field with Foo Fighters. Wreck Your Life for Rock and Roll, Odd Marshall, Canadian Exports, 89X.

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From Hamilton, Ontario, the latest from our Cals next summer, Canadian exports on 89X. Next up, Montreal's Chiara Sevasta, who, like so many great singer-songwriters, channeled her boredom, her anxiety, her disillusion with the world into her songwriting. She started out in her bedroom. Now she is doing it professionally. Her song, Nosebleeds, debuting on Canadian exports.

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Hailing from Steady Brook, Newfoundland and Labrador, that is Brian Byrne on Canadian Export, one-time vocalist of I, Mother Earth, also tried to be the new lead singer of Stone Temple Pilots. Fun fact, it's Windsor's Alternative, 89X. I'm Matt, and to wrap up Canadian Exports this week, we're going to play an artist who will play a different song from him last week, but since last night he actually played at St. Andrew's Hall, figured let's play another one. From Vancouver's Finn Wolfhard. You probably know him best from Stranger Things, but he's doing the music thing too. I'll let you finish Canadian Exports on Windsor's Alternative, 89X.

0: 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Long distances await. 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

89 exits. Dan McDonald, this is the Homeboy Show. You know, if you follow us on Facebook and Instagram, tag any bands or artists you want to hear on the show. That was Ashes of Soma with Bombs Away right there. Tag any bands or artists that you want to see in the comments, and then tune in every single Sunday night at 10. Out of Windsor, whenever they play, you know it's going to be a good show. It's just so solid. 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

89X, it's Dan, that's American Airport Sushi, tuning song from Windsor. Now, I don't know if they even know I'm playing their song, I tagged them, but I always thought if 89X ever comes back and I get to host the Homeboy Show, I am totally playing American Airport Sushi. It's Dan, and this is the Homeboy Show on 89X, what do you know? We have a spacey kind of ethereal set coming up, a few out of the vault to the Detroit vault. Anyone remember Majesty Crush? They're on the way right now. Never Ending White Lights, Daniel Victor. This is The Grace on the Homeboy Show.

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That is music right there that belongs on 89X. Compliments with Ease Up. I'm addicted to all of the music from Compliments. Majesty Crush before that with Number One Fan. That bring back any memories for anybody out of Detroit. And in the early 90s, they got a lot of love for that song on 89X. I'm a huge fan of shoegaze, and they are pioneers of the genre. It's Dan. This is the Homeboy Show out of Windsor. Another band I've been watching for years, and they recently played a show with 89X for International Tattoo Day, which we had a big party. I got tattooed. It was at Jake's Tavern in Sandwich Town. Shout out to Hollow Oak Tattoo as well. This is Indiana Drones with Action on 89X.

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89X, it's Dan, a little high anxiety from Suicide Machines out of Detroit. We get so many requests for Suicide Machines. Before that, the Dead Cats, Hey Joes, as in Joe Strummer and Joey Ramone. Dead Cats, they are working on some new music as well. Look them up. Great stuff always. I love the influences in there. I hear like 70s Camaro rock and 80s alternative new wave rock in the Dead Cats. So good. It's Dan. This is the Homeboy Show. Music every single Sunday night out of Windsor and Detroit. And we will keep going. Thank you so much for listening local. Don't forget to tag the bands you want to hear on the Homeboy Show in tonight's post if you follow us on 89X Radio. And that's one way to kind of give us a nudge and say, hey, you guys should play this. Right now, from the Canadian side of the Detroit River, one of the first bands we played when the Homeboy Show returned. This is the latest from 40 Hours Over, Bullets for God. 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
2: 6:02 on the morning X. I'm Johnny. Happy Monday. It should be bridge opening day. There was the ribbon cutting ceremony on Friday on the Canadian side, and now the idea is that it would open today for vehicles, and then August 5th for pedestrians and cyclists. But the former chair of the Windsor-Detroit Bridge Authority had been saying recently he's wary about whether the Gordie Howe International Bridge will open today or not. I mean, this is kind of what we've been thinking because we've been let down so many times by this whole process. It says the bridge was expected to open to traffic as early as 12 p.m. Monday. Still hopeful, but wary. And I think that's all of us right now. We're wary, and we're going to wait and see what happens. But yeah, by noon, it's supposed to open to traffic. If you missed some of that ribbon-cutting ceremony, I watched a live stream, but you know, a lot of speeches there. Doug Ford, Windsor Mayor Drew Dilkins.
3: And President Trump has threatened new tariffs just this month.
4: The glad handing scheduled between Canadian and U.S. government officials, originally planned, put on ice amid a renewed tariff dispute.
5: We all know who that person might be if we were going to check, if Gordie was going to check one person into the board.
2: So that was Mayor Drew Dilkins. I forget who he had asked if it was one of Gordie Howe's relatives. Know who they thought Gordie Howe would want to check into the boards right now.
4: President Trump posting on his Truth Social account today that Canada disinvited the U.S. to the opening of the Gordie Howe Bridge, which is fine, considering that they are paying substantial tariffs to the U.S., but the original deal on the bridge, which was terribly negotiated by a previous administration, no longer stands. Though the original deal was between Canada and the state of Michigan.
6: These agreements are in place.
4: A group of kids broke the ice with a game of road hockey on the bridge, even though some of the sticks in hand have been slapped with a 50% tariff by the Trump administration.
2: Yeah, so that was pretty cool, too, when they had the kids playing hockey. But we'll see. Should be by noon today that we could finally see some traffic moving over there. What do we got going on? Oh, my God. Of course, there was the Jack White show over the weekend. I was talking to a lot of people who went who said it was absolutely amazing. And I have tickets for you for another upcoming, probably one of the other biggest shows of the summer. Around 7:10, we'll have that with Win City. But coming up, we'll talk more about it. I guess I forgot to get a look at what the weather's doing today, huh? Mix of sun and clouds, 60% chance of showers this afternoon with a risk of thunderstorm. We're going to hit a high of 30. That's going to feel more like 39 or 102 Fahrenheit. Mainly cloudy tonight with a 70% chance of showers, risk of a thunderstorm, a low of 19 or 66. And then tomorrow, kind of the same, mainly cloudy, 40% chance of showers, risk of a thunderstorm, and a high of 25 that will feel like 32 or 90. Right now, it's partly cloudy and 20, but feels more like 28 or 82. And again, on the way, big contest that we're doing throughout this week. Stick around. It's Sum 41 on the Morning X.

Sublime on 89X. It's Johnny. Good morning. Like I said, you know, a lot of people considered that Jack White show on Saturday the best show of the summer. I got to put this one up for contention as well. Foo Fighters, Queens of the Stone Age, Take Cover Tour coming up August 6th at Ford Field. And I've got your tickets this week. Listen at 7:10 on Wind City. I'll give you a chance at that. I'll do a little bit of Foo Fighters, Queens of the Stone Age trivia today for that. But man, that is going to be such a great show. Queens of the Stone Age, one of my favorite bands to see live. Seen Foo Fighters a couple times, and they're always amazing too. But it is going to be a wicked show. Details on that and any other contest we always have going on, 89xradio.com. But again, 7:10 this morning, I'll give you a chance at those to see these guys, along with Foo Fighters, of course. Queens of the Stone Age, Go With the Flow on the morning.

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Bush on 89X. I'm Johnny. Good morning. On the way, we'll get into this way that people are using AI. That'll probably have you thinking, are we really getting that lonely and desperate? Seems like the answer is yes. We'll talk more about this in 6 minutes. First July talk on the Morning X.

0: Kings of Leon on 89X. It's Johnny. Good morning. It's a study here that says 24% of people consider flirting with ChatGPT to be cheating, which, yeah, I get that, but I can't believe people are actually using it for that. 11% of Americans admit that they've had a flirty or romantic conversation with AI chatbots like ChatGPT, and that, you know, a quarter of people say that that does count as cheating in a relationship. It's just like, I don't know why. Are you really that desperate? There's so many ways that you can... Like, it's not real. I don't know. I'm not somebody who tends to use much AI or ChatGPT anyway, but that's just sad, right? Maybe it's just a, you know, a wider critique of how lonely a lot of people are here now in this day and age. More common for younger adults than older people, which makes sense to me. 27% of Gen Zers say they've had naughty conversations with an AI chatbot. 16% of millennials say they've done that, 9% of Gen Xers, and just 2% of boomers. That would be something to see, a boomer trying to have a spicy relationship conversation with a chatbot. Yeah, I feel like that's just, it's not likely to happen. But I don't know, is that a feature of Siri as well? Hey, Siri.
1: Uh-huh.
0: Talk dirty to me.
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0: She's thinking about it.
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0: Something went wrong. 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
3: 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Give it to me, daddy.
0: 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Yeah, who needs ChatGPT?
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The Paradox on 89X. It's Johnny. Good morning. I hope you had a great weekend. Love to know what you got up to. You can text me at 888-89. One of the things we got up to was Ribfest at Tecumseh, and that was a great time, man. They had 89 Next playing, and our friend Strike Tyson kicked things off on Friday. And I feel like not usually the type of set you'd expect at a Ribfest, man. They were rocking so hard. And it was interesting because they were saying, you know, they don't get to play a lot of events where there's kids around rocking out. And there was some kids going so hard. And, you know, some older people, too. You get quite a mix at Ribfest. And you know, originally they were like, oh, we're trying not to scream or swear too much. I feel like at a certain point that just kind of went out the window when people really started partying. I do want to say Quentin, one of our younger listeners of the station, got to go up on stage with them and performed All the Small Things. And dude absolutely ripped it. I'm going to see if I can find a video on my phone of that and try to play it later on the show. But he was amazing. He's a future rock star for sure. I mean, already really a rock star. He was getting the crowd going, and that was great. But one of my favorite moments from that was when Strike Tyson closed their set with Alexis on Fire. I never thought I would hear Alexis on Fire at Ribfest, but it was kick-ass. And it went very well with my brisket mac and cheese. It's the Morning X.

0: Temper City on 89X. It's Johnny. Good morning. Pretty stoked this weekend. I think Tuesday, tomorrow, we are going to go finally watch The Odyssey. It's my fiance Sammy's birthday, so we love the movies. We're thinking of going to do that. But we did watch a movie at home last night that we were meaning to check out. We're like, I don't know if I want to see it in theaters, but finally caught it because it's out on Prime now. Masters of the Universe, the He-Man movie. Remember when that one came out in theaters? And I feel like a lot of people were like, not that excited about it. We thought it was great. Finally checked it out and had a great time. Like it is. It's just kind of like nostalgic, dumb fun, you know? It's not something to be taken too seriously. And that's kind of what we were worried about when we saw the trailers. We were like, could be kind of cringy. But it ended up being, I thought, a lot of fun. And especially if you did grow up with the cartoons and everything, then you'll probably have a good time with it. And that's the thing. Like, there were so many people being like, don't ruin the legacy of He-Man. It was a cartoon that was literally designed just to sell toys. That's all it ever was. Mattel made the He-Man toys, and then we're like, okay, we're making a cartoon so kids buy toys. So I don't know if there was much there to ruin. The only thing that I didn't really get was the choice to do Jared Leto as Skeletor. Because, number one, you can't see that it's Jared Leto, right? Which, after some of the box office flops he had lately, maybe that was a good thing that you couldn't see it was him. But it did not sound even remotely like Jared Leto. So I was like, why would you put, he was doing like a British accent that was kind of like deep and menacing as Skeletor.
1: Evelyn! Evelyn!
2: Well said, Lord Skeletor. 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
1: But take him away, his day's done. To the new dawn, Eternia shall witness my rise.
0: See, that's my complaint. That's not Skeletor's laugh. This is.

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2: 7 o'clock on the morning X. I'm Johnny. Happy Monday. Looking at it looks like a mix of sun and cloud for today. Probably cloudier as the day goes on. 60% chance of showers and risk of a thunderstorm in the afternoon. We'll hit a high of 30, feeling more like 39 or 102 Fahrenheit. Tonight, mainly cloudy with a 70% chance of showers. Risk of a thunderstorm, a low of 19 or 66. And tomorrow, mainly cloudy with a 40% chance of showers and risk of a thunderstorm. A little windy as well with a high of 25 that will feel like 32 or 90. Right now, it's partly cloudy and 20 feels more like 28 or 82. Actually, it says misty. Is anybody seeing mistiness out there? Could be a little bit foggy, maybe. I don't know. You tell me. I'm stuck in a windowless dungeon of a studio here. I did see that the other day, I think Saturday night, there was a boil water advisory put into effect in Kingsville. And they said that would be until further notice. I haven't seen anything from the Windsor-Essex County Health Unit yet. So that was because of a malfunction at the water tower, which caused a loss of water pressure. So the health unit was recommending that only bottled water or water brought to a hard boil for 1 minute should be used for consumption, infant feeding, or food preparation. So again, it said till further notice. I haven't seen any updates on that so far. Also haven't seen any more updates about the bridge supposed to be opening to traffic today around noon. So we'll keep an eye on that and see if that's finally going to be happening after, you know, months and years and decades of trying to get this thing going. There's that ribbon cutting ceremony on Friday, which seemed like it went off pretty well. But yeah, today at noon is when it's supposed to open to traffic, and then pedestrian and cyclists by August 5th, I believe the date is there. So there was a tentative agreement that was reached very early this morning between Nexstar Energy and the union representing their 800 workers. Unifor Local 444 posted to social media just before 1 a.m. Saying that the two sides had reached a deal. So they voted 98% in favor of a strike to back their demands at a new contract on Friday. They ratified the one-year agreement last July that included one-time wage increase of 5%, lump sum payments, and pension improvements. So they agreed on that as of 1 a.m. this morning. And on the way, oh man, I am so excited for this show. I have tickets for you to see Foo Fighters and Queens of the Stone Age with, well, a band that I also really love. Can I say it on the radio? I mean, it's the name of the band, Mannequin Pussy. They're awesome. They are a freaking awesome band as well. And that is going to be August 6th at Ford Field. So if you want a chance at those tickets, hang out. I'm going to give you that shot in about 7 minutes, and you'll have a chance. It's Eve 6 right now on the Morning X.

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1: What's up? It's Johnny. Yeah, this is a big one. Every morning this week, I have your tickets to see Foo Fighters and Queens of the Stone Age at Ford Field, August 6th. And today we're going to keep it pretty easy. If you are a true fan of these bands, then you should know this. You can text your guests to 888-89, but it is a bit of Foo Fighters' Queens of the Stone Age trivia. What is the name of the supergroup that Josh Homme from Queens of the Stone Age and Dave Grohl from Foo Fighters are in together? It's pretty easy, right? I'll give you a hint. John Paul Jones was also in the band on bass and keyboards. But what is the name of that supergroup with Josh Homme and Dave Grohl? Text 888-89. You could be going to that show to see Queens of the Stone Age and these guys. Foo Fighters. We'll find a winner right after Monkey Wrench on the Morning X.

0: Hey, it's Johnny from 89X. What's your name?
1: Name's Mike.
0: Mike, what is the name of the supergroup by Josh Homme and Dave Grohl?
1: Them Crooked Vultures.
0: You got it, man. You're going to the show.
1: Oh, man, that's amazing. Thanks so much.
0: You're so welcome. Have you seen either of them before?
1: I've seen Foo Fighters maybe about 7 years ago with my wife. She was pregnant, so hopefully it's a little bit better this time.
0: Yeah, for sure, man. Well, and Queens of the Stone Age kick ass live. They're so good, too.
1: Oh, that's great. I'm so pumped.
0: Yeah, it's going to be an awesome time, dude. August 6th at Ford Field. Congrats again.
1: Thanks a lot, man.
0: No worries. Have a great day. Cheers. All right, another chance for you tomorrow morning at 7:10 and every morning this week at 7:10. Man, when was the last time I saw Foo Fighters? It was quite a few years ago. I was at a music festival. Greta Van Fleet were opening for them, and that was like right when they were coming up. And we went with my fiance Sammy's parents. They bought our tickets to this music festival, and they really loved going places in limos. So they had this limo that took us to the music festival. And man, we had such an awesome time. I remember, her parents like kind of hanging off each other, carrying each other out of there. I feel like her mom was pretty twisted by the end of the night. And then we went home in the limo. Oh my God. Great time. Foo Fighters are always sick. Again, every morning at 7:10 this week, you have a chance to win tickets to that show.
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0: 21 Pilots on 89X. It's Johnny. Good morning. Shout out to Tina, who was trying to get in on those Foo Fighters Queens of the Stone Age tickets. Send a couple voice notes with a bit of a fun fact here.
1: Crooked vultures. Caca! I don't know if vultures make that sound. Maybe that's just crows. I will look into it and get back to you. I'm sure you are eagerly awaiting that response.
0: Yeah, it looks like she did find it.
1: Okay, I did my research, and vultures don't make noise because they lack a voice box, which I did not know. That's weird. So instead, they grunt or hiss. Okay. So the answer is crooked vultures hiss.
0: Wow, we're learning so much today. Thank you, Tina. Better luck next time with trying to get those tickets, but always... Glad to get some educational moments with you here on 89X. And anytime you want to send me a voice note on that iHeartRadio app, just tap the TalkBack mic. Here's Jimmy Eat World.

0: Golden on 89X. It's Johnny. Good morning. Just when I thought cruises couldn't get any more gross. Like, I know a lot of people have gone on cruises and they've loved it. They've had a great time. It's not really for me, especially with this story where a passenger on a Carnival cruise was caught itching their foot with a fork. And it looks like they have foot fungus. They have a fungal infection on their foot. And we're scratching with a fork. And I mean, like, you know that cutlery is making the rounds. I'm sure they clean it. But still, there's some of the video here of it coming out.
1: She started scratching her foot with a fork. And we actually have a video, if you would like to, because I'm telling you, it's bad.
2: It is. Because we showed guest services, and they couldn't believe it.
3: So this is her just scratching her foot at this point. I zoomed in so you can see the severity of her infection.
2: And she lives on the third, stays on the third floor.
3: This very disgusting.
0: I can't even believe that Carnival did respond to it after the video got like 28 million views. They said, forks are intended for food, not for foot care, and added, once we became aware of the situation, our team quickly addressed it with the guest and removed the utensil from service. Ugh, so nasty. But I guess it could have been worse. Could have been a toe knife.
4: Are you cutting your toenails with a steak knife?
5: I suppose you have a problem with that, too.
6: Ah, oh, oh, botched toe. I botched that one. Oh, that's a botched job. That's bleeding. I need some trash to plug up the cut.
4: Do not plug an open wound with trash.
6: It's bleeding like a sieve.
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Smashing Pumpkins on 89X. I'm Johnny. Good morning. A lot of big announcements out of Comic-Con over the weekends, especially for superhero movies. We'll talk more about that in about 7 minutes. First, the beaches on the Morning X.

0: Karma Police on 89X. Good morning. It's Johnny. San Diego Comic-Con was this past weekend, and there was a Marvel panel where a lot of stuff was announced there. A lot of the actors and people working on Doomsday, the upcoming Avengers movie, were talking about the film, and Ryan Reynolds showed up in a gray Deadpool suit, kind of had a moment where he was basically asking if he could be in the movie, and they just leave him high and dry, you know. It's a little bit of a one of those Deadpool jokes that I don't know. I feel like I'm kind of over Deadpool at this point. I don't. Maybe he will make a little appearance in Avengers Doomsday. Not sure. They also announced who is going to be playing Black Panther. David Johnson is set to play Black Panther. He's been in Alien Romulus. He was good in that. He was in The Long Walk and he killed it in that movie. So I could see it being a good fit. Obviously, huge shoes to fill. But I could see this guy doing a pretty good job. And then Ryan Gosling was announced that he was joining Marvel as Ghost Rider.
1: As you know, this is a character I've wanted to play for a very long time. So, Kevin, Josh Hartwitz, Hall H, thank you. Thank you.
0: I could see it working. He's been playing kind of more, you know, goofy, more lighthearted characters lately, but Place Beyond the Pines, he had a motorbike and was kind of a badass. He's had a lot of roles where he's kind of like a harder edge type character as well, like Drive, you know, so I could see it working. Although to me, it'll always be Nick Cage as Ghost Rider. No one could be as unhinged as him. This isn't even from Ghost Rider. But he's basically just always screaming in every role. Let's see Ryan Gosling try to do that.
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Death Cab for Cutie on 89X. It's Johnny. Good morning. We have a concert announcement coming up tomorrow at 10 a.m., which may or may not have another chance for you to win some concert tickets from us. Again, tomorrow morning at 10, tune in. It's Green Day. Welcome to Paradise on the Morning X.

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2: All right. It is time to do a little bit of news here. Good morning. It's Johnny on the Morning X. Weather-wise, what do we got today? Looking like a mix of sun and cloud. More on the mainly cloudy side, I'd say. 60% chance of showers in the afternoon. Got a risk of a thunderstorm there. A high of 30. It's going to feel more like 39 or 102 Fahrenheit. Tonight, we're going to get down to a low of 19 or 66 with a 70% chance of showers and risk of a thunderstorm. And then tomorrow, mainly cloudy with a 40% chance of showers and risk of a thunderstorm. A little breezy and a high of 25. That'll feel like 32 or 90. Right now, it is mostly cloudy and 20, but it feels more like 28 or 82. And today is the big day, fingers crossed, where the Gordie Howe International Bridge will open to traffic. The idea is that it'll be happening around noon. I was seeing things where, you know, the bridge authority, the remember, is saying that they are wary, but hopeful that it is going to go ahead. You know, after all the jerking around that we've experienced and it's on again, off again, of course, they had the ribbon cutting for the Canadian side on Friday. And that was a kind of a cool event to see. I watched the live stream of that with, you know, Premier Doug Ford. He had a jersey on, a Howe jersey, which was still like a Canadian Team Canada jersey, but with the Gordie Howe on the back there. And you know, Mayor Drew Dilkins, he had made a joke about how if Gordie Howe were here, there's probably a certain someone he'd want to check into the boards. And I thought they both actually did a great job with the speeches. There was kids out on the bridge playing hockey, although I guess it was kind of more the entrance area, not quite on the bridge, but like the ramp where you would probably be waiting to go across the bridge. So again, this afternoon should be open to the first traffic across the Gordie Howe after so many years and so many setbacks. And then August 5th is when the pedestrian and cyclist crossing is going to be opening up. We did hear about some slowdowns on EC Row Expressway westbound, it looks like, around Walker. I don't know if it was an incident or it was police in the area, depending on what people are saying here. But again, east or westbound EC Row Expressway heading towards Walker. If you know what's going on there or you see anything else on the roads we should know about, you can always text 888-89 when it's safe to do so. Don't text and drive. Tigers did lose yesterday 5-4 to the Kansas City Royals. They're going to play again tonight at 6:40 against the Orioles. And I was looking at, you know, it seems like vandalism becoming a really big problem at parks in Windsor lately. I feel like for the past week and a half, I've been hearing about it constantly. The city of Windsor saying they're battling a growing wave of vandalism.
3: It's gotten to the point where these are infuriating situations. Individuals are going out there and they're vandalizing, they're spraying graffiti, they're just senseless destruction of public property. And, you know, we'd really like to catch some of these folks that are doing this kind of damage. At the same time, it's very difficult to prevent it when you have as many assets as we have.
2: Yeah. As many assets as you have and as many asses that are out there. There was, you know, the latest one that was talked about a lot at Alton C. Parker Park, where the playground there was spray painted with a racial slur, which is just like, what are you doing? That was that park named after the first black officer on the Windsor Police Service and Canada's first black detective. So to vandalize it in that way is just absolutely disgusting. And, you know, I was not innocent as a kid. We committed some little petty things of vandalism here and there. I would have never done anything like that, but it's just, I don't know, like, are the kids just bored? I don't know exactly what's going on. There's like $200,000 of damage at, there was a fire that destroyed a part of a playground at Parent Park earlier this month. Washrooms at Lansbury Park were vandalized. That's the they love destroying the bathrooms, which sucks because then it's like they end up closed down. So they're looking for help, basically, saying if you see any graffiti or vandalism or whatever, to report it so that they can deal with it, because they've got over 200 parks across the city, and they can't stay on top of all of it all the time. So, you know, 311, whatever, the non-emergency, maybe, if you report it to Windsor Police. But it's, yeah, you see it all the time. I saw some new vandalism at the back of, was it Riverside Plaza there, near where we are. I was riding my bike by the other day, and I go by it all the time, so this must have been brand new, but there is a lot of big penises painted on the back of that building right now. And again, that might have been something I would be a little bit more in line with as a kid, but you still don't do it, all right? Don't do it. I'll call the cops on you because now I'm just a crotchety old man. It's Nirvana in Bloom on the Morning X.

Modest Mouse on 89X. It's Johnny. Good morning. Scientists think they've found the absolute hard limit for how long humans could possibly live. We'll get into it after Dexter and the Moon Rocks on the Morning X.

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2: Rules.
1: I'm Johnny. What's up? It looks like a study came out that says the maximum human lifespan possible is around 146 to 194 years. That's a long damn time. But scientists here are saying that even if they found ways to cure every possible illness, you know, your cancers, whatever, it says our bodies just can't really get older than that. Apparently it's because of irreversible DNA mutations that happen in the heart and the brain, and they're saying these kind of age-related damages, it just is impossible to ever overcome according to science as we know it right now. So, like, still, I think it's a sickness of its own, people who want to live forever. I don't need to live to 194 years old. I cannot imagine, especially with the way the world is at this point. What are we trying to, you know, live to 200 for right now? I don't get it. There's that guy, what's his name, Brian Johnson, the biohacker who is, like, trying to basically reverse aging, and he wants to live forever, and he does all sorts of weird stuff. Like, he was getting, I think, blood transfusions from his own son. There was something about him cloning himself as a newborn to grow organs for transplantation. Just weird, weirdo stuff. And for him, even recently, I think he shared that he got an autoimmune disease. He's like, my stomach is eating itself. So no matter how hard you try, like, you can't live forever. And I wouldn't want to anyway. I actually have a specific day that I want to go out on. And I know that's kind of morbid, and this is incredibly stupid and immature. But how funny would it be to die on April 20th, 2069? Like, 4-20-69, that's what it would say on my tombstone or urn or whatever. And I was born in 1991, so that would make me like 78 years old if I died in 2069. And that, to me, feels like plenty of time. So, Johnny Parks, December 8th, 1991 to 4-20-69. Blaze it in my honor.
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Alice in Chains on 89X. Good morning. It's Johnny. Got Windsor's Own, the Blue Stones on the way here. They'll be at our 89X birthday bash coming up Friday, September 4th at Caesars Windsor. 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Come see Default, Fionn, and these guys, the Blue Stones. On the way, a national day today you could celebrate with the help from the late, great Chuck Norris. That's in 6 minutes. Hold on.

0: The Shins on 89X. It's Johnny. Good morning. Kind of a bizarre crossover here, but a pretty awesome one. It's National Chicken Finger Day, and Chuck Norris is celebrating. The late, great Chuck Norris has got this charity, I guess, that he had during his life. It was Kickstart for Kids, and it's kind of, you know, getting kids who maybe are underprivileged the opportunity to learn karate. And Raising Cane's, the chicken finger joint, teamed up to try to raise $1 million for that Chuck Norris charity. They had an ad about it that had been going around.
1: In partnership with the Norris family, Raising Cane's is celebrating National Chicken Finger Day by honoring someone who never knew anything about being chicken.
2: Chuck, we gotta protect all these chicken fingers for National Chicken Finger Day.
0: He's got like an ammo belt around him that is filled with chicken fingers. It's kind of a bummer that this is definitely an AI ad. I mean, obviously, Chuck Norris being dead, but it's so clearly all AI. He's kicking sauce. He kicks sauce into a helicopter, and now it's crashing and exploding. Chuck, yeah.
2: Chuck, they got in.
0: He's defending the Raising Cane's.
3: Hold them off.
0: Good job,
3: Chuck. Keep frying those chicken fingers.
0: Kicking ass.
1: To honor the late, great Chuck Norris, Raising Cane's is donating $1 for every box combo sold on July 27th to raise $1 million for his foundation, Kickstart Kids, and help carry on his legacy.
4: Raising Cane's chicken fingers. Chuck, yeah.
0: Chuck, yeah. I mean, good for them. Again, I hate that they used AI for this commercial, but that is a good cause. I still have never tried Raising Cane's. I always see videos of people mukbanging them on the internet and, you know, just big cups of the sauce. And I do really want to try. I guess it'd be nice if we could get one in Windsor. But what is it closest? Probably a Canton. I think there's one there. So I don't know. If you're out that way, then you might as well get some chicken fingers today to help out the Chuck Norris cause. Speaking of which, did you ever hear the joke, why did the chicken cross the Chuck Norris? He didn't. No one crosses Chuck Norris and gets away with it.
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Yellow Card and Good Charlotte on 89X. It's Johnny. Good morning. Hope you had a good weekend. I gotta say, I'm very jealous of a lot of people. When I was looking through some of the videos from different concerts, obviously, Jack White. That looked, I mean, a lot of people I was talking to who went said it was one of the best shows they've ever seen in their life. Just awesome vibes. If you went to that show, how was it? Let me know. Shoot me a text, 888-89, or send a voice note on the iHeartRadio app by tapping the talkback mic. I did see some people who posted what looked like pictures from inside the venue. How did you pull that off? Like, there was a picture, a video of Jack White performing. You were supposed to relinquish your phone, so I'm curious how you made that happen. The other one, I've seen a lot of people posting videos from Tame Impala over the weekend up in Toronto. Just great shows this

0: Tragically Hip on 89X. It's Johnny. Good morning. Getting some love for that one. Scott texted 889 saying, I love you. Yeah, Scott's a hip fan. Denise says, good morning, Johnny. My kind of hip to start the day. I'm just a little tired. Yeah, relatable, right? See who's on the phone here.
1: Hello. This is a call from Visa Security Department.
0: Oh, boy.
1: We have found two suspicious charges on your card.
0: That's not good.
1: 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And the other is for $1,399 to International Gift Card Money Transfer.
0: I don't remember doing that.
1: If you have not made those charges, kindly press 1 to speak with our customer care representatives.
0: Nah, goodbye. I don't think I'll be doing that. You gotta keep your head on a swivel, man. There's all these scams going around all the time. Although, how did they know I spent $400 on a copy of the Pam and Tommy sex tape on eBay?
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1: Hey, good morning. It's Johnny on 89X, and what are we looking at? Weather and headlines here. Weather-wise, mix of sun and cloud today, 60% chance of showers in the afternoon with risk of a thunderstorm. Fog patches, it says, burning off this morning. It was saying earlier it was kind of misty, so I take it that was the fog. A high of 30 today, that'll feel like 39 or 102 Fahrenheit. Mainly cloudy tonight, 70% chance of showers and a risk of a thunderstorm there. We'll get down to a low of 19 or 66, and then tomorrow, another mainly cloudy day with a 40% chance of showers, risk of a thunderstorm, and a high of 25. That'll feel more like 32 or 90 Fahrenheit. And that's basically where we're at right now, temperature-wise, and it's mostly cloudy. News came out early this morning that a tentative agreement has been reached between Nexstar Energy and the union representing its 800 workers. Unifor Local 444 posted to social media just before 1 a.m., today, saying that the two sides had reached a deal. What else is going on here in the headlines? Sad news from Chatham-Kent police. They're investigating in the aftermath of a two-vehicle crash in Chatham-Kent that left one dead, one injured. Happened early Sunday morning on Queens Line between Bloomfield Road and Dillon Road. It was a 46-year-old Tilbury man and a 57-year-old Chatham man were sent to the hospital with injuries. The Chatham man was airlifted to London Health Sciences Center, where he later died. So investigators are looking for, and if anyone witnessed the crash, being asked to contact police there. And today is, well, it should be the official opening of the Gordie Howe International Bridge. It was saying that if all goes well, around noon, the first traffic will be able to cross the bridge after the decades of getting this thing going. So that'll be crazy to see after all these years. And then the pedestrian crossing and cyclist crossing is going to be opening up, I think, on August 5th, which I can't wait to get my bike across there. See how long it takes to ride between, you know, downtown Windsor and downtown Detroit and back. That'll be a good time. Tigers lost yesterday to Kansas City Royals. They're taking on Orioles tonight at 6:40. And another reminder here, 7:10 this morning, I gave away my first pair of tickets to Queens of the Stone Age and Foo Fighters. They're going to be in town August 6th at Ford Field, and I'll have another chance for you to win tickets to that tomorrow morning at 7:10 as well. Here's some MCR on 89X.

There's Joe and a beginning on 89X. It's Johnny. Good morning. On the way, someone got into a real pickle. Literally. Loads of them, really. We'll get into it after Cake on the Morning X.

0: There's Cake on 89X. It's Johnny. Good morning. You know, we have a lot of listeners in Ohio wondering if any of them helped with the cleanup of this last week.
1: A truck accident in Ohio created quite a pickle, literally today. You might call it kosher chaos. Hundreds of pickles, jars of pickles, smashed along the side of the highway. Ohio's DOT says it took hours to clean it all up. Drivers just had to deal with it.
0: Come on.
1: Sorry.
0: Yeah, you should be sorry. How am I supposed to follow that,
2: move,
0: dude?
2: This man!
0: Honestly, though, hours? Took them hours to clean it up? You give me some cheese and crackers to go with it? I'll have it done in minutes.
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Green Day on 89X. It's Johnny. Good morning. Got JJ Wild on the way here. She was just in town last week to open up for Bush at Caesars Windsor. First time I saw JJ Wild was on the holiday train when it came through. Was that last November, I want to say? We had some friends in town and we went over. I was like, yeah, there's going to be a show at the train yard with JJ Wild and Smash Mouth. We went and checked it out and it was a great time. Such a weird combo. Smash Mouth singing some Christmas songs and their classic hits, of course. My friends were like, wow, they sound really good. Like they're killing it. I didn't know they were still a thing. And I was like, well, actually the lead singer of Smash Mouth, the original guy, did die. So that's not the original. And they were shocked. They're like, what? The Smash Mouth guy died? I kind of killed their vibe a little bit there, but one of my friends did fall in love with JJ Wild. As you should. It's Mess to Make on the Morning X.

0: Panic at the Disco on 89X. Good morning, it's Johnny. That one was a big hit at the Lakeshore Rib Fest over the weekend. We were there on Friday. Strike Tyson played that song, and then 89 Next played after them. They were great too, honestly. We got to do more stuff with them, you know, since they did steal our name. But no, they were awesome. Strike Tyson, the guys were saying that it was an interesting show playing Rib Fest for them, because they're usually at clubs, right? So there's no kids there. But in this case, you know, there's all sorts of ages because it's Rib Fest, and it was so good. And there was a couple kids that went up on stage with them, including Quentin. Quentin and Eric are big fans of the show, and they had, I guess, hooked this up so that Quentin was going to go up on stage and perform with Strike Tyson during all the small things. He almost missed it, too. They almost had to go, and it was right then where they were getting ready to leave, and Strike Tyson called him up, like, Quentin, come up, and dude ran up to the stage, and he absolutely killed it. Here was a little moment from that.
1: Let's go!
0: But first of all, he opens it up, being like, make some noise! The kid had presence.

So yeah, that's Quentin. He was up there. He's rocking the na-na-na-na-nas. He was jumping around. It was an awesome time. And also there was a moment where the Booster Juice guy got up on the stage. He was rocking out too. The kind of craziness that happens at a parking lot rib fest in Tecumseh, baby! Quick 182 for Quentin on the Morning X.

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0: Pearl Jam on 89X. Good morning. It's Johnny. I feel like my whole feed the last day or so has just all been
1: LeBron James.
0: Yeah.
1: LeBron James.
0: We get it. Yeah. Off to Philly. The Sixers. Okay. It's metric.

0: Big color headlights on 89X. I'm Johnny. Good morning. I'm about to head out here for the day pretty soon, but just keep in mind, again, tomorrow, 10 a.m., I'm going to have a concert announcement for you with a chance to win some tickets to that show attached to it. I'm not allowed to say anything until tomorrow morning at 10 o'clock, so make sure you're tuning in then for that. Also, 7:10 every single morning this week, I have your chance to go see Foo Fighters and Queens of the Stone Age at Ford Field. That is going to be such a killer show. Their Take Cover Tour 2026. So, again, listen every morning at 7:10 for your shot to win. Today, I just did a little bit of trivia between the two bands.
1: Hello?
0: Hey, it's Johnny from 89X. What's your name?
1: Name is Mike.
0: Mike, what is the name of the supergroup by Josh Homme and Dave Grohl?
1: Them Crooked Vultures.
0: You got it, man. You're going to the show.
1: Oh, man, that's amazing. Thanks so much.
0: You're so welcome. Have you seen either of them before?
1: I've seen Foo Fighters maybe about 7 years ago with my wife. She was pregnant, so hopefully it's a little bit better this time.
0: Yeah, for sure, man. Well, and Queens of the Stone Age kick ass live. They're so good, too.
1: Oh, that's great.
0: That's
1: good. So
0: yeah, it's going to be an awesome time, dude. August 6th at Ford Field. Congrats again.
1: Thanks a lot, man.
0: No worries. Have a great day. Cheers. Yeah, I think last time we saw Queens was at Freedom Hill. I said it was like 3 years ago now, man. And they're always awesome. So, again, tomorrow morning at 7:10, another chance for you to get in on that. Have a great rest of your Monday. Here's some Foo Fighters on my way out. It's My Hero on the Morning Axe.

0: 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So just to make sure, tell it to play 89X. 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

0: 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It is open. It is real. Cars and trucks are moving across. The Gordie Howe Bridge is open.
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0: For real life. And how appropriate, members of the Howe family, the first to cross at a very special crossing earlier this morning. But no, it's real. The Gordie Howe Bridge is actually open. I dare say my souvenir to you coming back from vacation off last week doing some camping. Come back, filling in for Dan today. Lo and behold, the bridge hath opened. I'm Matt. Gotta get some sandwich.

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1: The last 89X Summer Sunday at the Cherry Rock Lounge look absolutely amazing. Throw it in your phone calendar. Next one coming up August 16th. All right. 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My name is Matt. These guys playing Thursday night. Pine Knob. Dirty Heads. One of those days.

Soundgarden with an 89X original on Windsor's Alternative. I'm Matt, filling in for Dan this afternoon. He'll be back. We'll all be back from vacation tomorrow. It might be hard to believe, but this September marks 25 years since 9/11. And what better way to mark that momentous anniversary than by laughing at a guy whose dad died during 9/11? Pete Davidson. He has decided to get together with Jon Stewart and put together a little benefit comedy show. NYC Still Rising. It's happening, obviously, in New York, Madison Square Garden. But, like, this insane lineup, worth it. If you can get your hands on some tickets, it is worth it. Aziz Ansari, Bill Burr, Dave Chappelle, obviously Pete Davidson, Nikki Glaser, Jon Stewart obviously going to be there. Some special guests still to be announced. How could you not want to be there, right? Presale happening Wednesday, Friday. Regular tickets on sale.

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Windsor's Alternative 89X. My name is Matt, filling in for Dan today. He'll be back from his vacation tomorrow. Have you been craving Taco Bell? I feel awful for saying this, because that, like, explosive thing that's been just going crazy in Michigan right now, more than 8,100 cases have been reported. I'm just constantly thinking Taco Bell these days, because a lot of the stuff came out saying, oh, linked to the lettuce there at Taco Bell, which, you know, not to brag, but I've been ordering no lettuce on my Taco Bell since the beginning of time. But I sh** you not. Maybe the wrong choice of words there, considering things, but I have eaten Taco Bell more since news broke, what was it, a week and a half ago, than I have in probably the last freaking year.

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The Hollywood Walk of Fame about to get a lot heavier. Those guys, Linkin Park, the Ramones, and Smashing Pumpkins all being announced as the class of 2027, getting a star on the Hollywood Walk of Fame. Kate Hudson, Idris Elba, Pedro Pascal, and Lil Wayne also getting a star.

0: It's time to replace what you have to do with what you want to do. Imagine summer fun out on the water. 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
3: Matt filling in for Dan McDonald today, and this is a song that we've been kind of humming and hawing about featuring on Catch of the Day. Not because we think it's a bad song, but simply because it came out last October. So yeah, it has been out for a little while. You may have heard it before, but we just finally got it sent to us here. Like, I don't know what the deal is trying to get this freaking song on the radio. We've been emailing record companies. It's been a huge pain in the butt. But finally, I get to play it for you. From Richmond, Virginia. The band is Bad Omens. They've got a new album coming out. Don't know when, but this song is scheduled to be on it. Dying to Love. You like it? Hit it. You don't? Quit it. Send me a text with your thoughts. 888-89. Bad Omens, Dying to Love, Catch of the Day on 89X.

0: Bad Omens, Dying to Love, your catch of the day on Windsor's Alternative 89X. What'd you think? Send me a text, 888-89. Hit it if you love it. Quit it if you didn't. Adam says, thank you for finally playing this. I've been requesting it forever, and that's true. We can see your text history here, Adam. You are absolutely correct. So I'm going to say you are in favor of hearing that more on 89X. Julie, not so much. Julie says, I want to like it, but I'm going to have to pass on this one. Sweep it. And another text from Kieran at 888-89. Yeah, I wouldn't mind hearing this a few more times.
1: 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We love you too.
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You know, it was a bit of a bummer when Noah Kahan announced some tour dates and none of them were close to you, but maybe it's for the best, because I don't know what's going on with this tour, but a few weeks ago, someone took a number two near the stage during his concert in Philly, and now last week, another fan allegedly dropped trow and peed on a woman's purse. Why? Why is this happening at Noah Kahan concert?

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The Beaches on Windsor's Alternative 89X. My name is Matt, and if you haven't heard, the Gordie Howe Bridge is open! Oh yeah! You can finally drive across. It has been a lot of madness leading up to this, hasn't it? As far as walking and biking goes, that opens next week.

Tomorrow morning, the Morning X with Hannah and Johnny around 7:10. Your chance to win tickets to go see those guys. Foo Fighters, Ford Field, in what, a week and a half? Something like that. Queens of the Stone Age on the bill, too. That is going to be an unbelievable night. I have gotten the chance to see Foo Fighters a couple of times. They are incredible. Queens of the Stone Age, still on the bucket list. I'm Matt, in for Dan. This is In Color Headlights, Windsor's Alternative, 89X.

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Some massive Marvel Cinematic Universe news has been announced. Curious how Nicolas Cage is going to feel about this. A new Ghost Rider, and who's coming back for Black Panther 3? I'll tell you in two songs, 89X.

0: 89X, my name is Matt, filling in for Dan today. Big Marvel news as a new Ghost Rider has been announced. Me! Okay, well, not actually me, but according to people, by which I mean a bartender in Saskatchewan and an employee at the Arby's on Tecumseh, Ryan Gosling. They say that they have both asked me, everyone ever told you that you look like Ryan Gosling? To which the answer was originally no, and then yes. One other person, Arby's Ryan Gosling, that's what you can call me. But no, he is going to be taking up the famous Nicolas Cage role, where he's actually going to be playing a stuntman again. If you didn't know the history of Ghost Rider, he's a stuntman, and of course, the Fall Guy back in 2024, Ryan Gosling played a stuntman in that. Now, when it comes to Black Panther, Ryan Coogler is coming back. He will return to direct Black Panther 3. Both these movies coming out in 2028, by the way. This time around, another new Black Panther. So you had Chadwick Boseman in the original. He passed away. Shuri took over the role in Black Panther Wakanda Forever. And now the adult son of T'Challa will be inheriting his father's mantle.
1: Wakanda Forever!

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0: This is Windsor's Alternative.

Remember the Riyadh Comedy Festival in Saudi Arabia? Bunch of huge comedians taking massive paychecks to go perform there despite all the controversy around Saudi Arabia. A lot of them, you know, a lot of them facing quite a bit of backlash. It turns out Weird Al was supposed to be a part of that. He was actually offered a seven-figure offer. How high, how low, he didn't say, but he said that it felt icky to him and he's not going to do something that makes him feel icky. Proven once again that Weird Al is just like the goodest of the good guys. 89X.

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0: Windsor's very own Autumn King's Gone, Gone, Gone on 89X. What's that sound? Do you hear that? Hang on. Oh, you know what that is? That is Huron Church breathing a sigh of relief that all the trucks that have been using her, abusing her, no longer are. They're going straight to the newly opened Gordie Howe Bridge.
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7: 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A 1990s vision becomes reality after the delayed Gordie Howe Bridge finally breaks the ice. 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

The final song that Mr. Jack White played at Pine Knob on Saturday, his big homecoming show, Seven Nation Army on Windsor's Alternative 89X. Were you there? How was it? 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

Windsor's Alternative 89X. Every year, the Rock and Roll Hall of Fame induction class. Pretty controversial. A lot less controversial than the Hollywood Walk of Fame. Because basically, if you're a celebrity, you've made it in Hollywood, you can get a star on the Hollywood Walk of Fame. The class of 2027 has been announced. Lil Wayne, Kate Hudson, Idris Elba, Pedro Pascal. I bet he's happy, man. Pedro Pascal has been, like, grinding for years and finally blowing up over the last couple. I know some people are, like, sick of him, but I'm just happy for him. I'm just happy for that dude. But there are some bands who have been announced to get stars on the Hollywood Walk of Fame. Ramones, Smashing Pumpkins, and these guys. Linkin Park, Crawlin', 89X.

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Mike D from the Beastie Boys announcing an expanded first solo tour. October 17th, he'll be stopping at the Majestic. Tickets are on sale right now. And speaking of crossing the border, have you taken the Gordie Howe Bridge yet? How is it besides smooth? Let me know. 888-9. Send me a text. I'm Matt. 88-

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My name is Matt, filling in for Dan today. And over the weekend, one of my best friends, we're in a group chat, described this band, that French band, he called them, Primus without lyrics. My mind was blown. Angine de Poitrine, Sherpa, Windsor's Alternative, 89.

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Yes, you can win tickets tomorrow morning, 7:10, the Morning X with Hannah and Johnny. Go see Queens of the Stone Age opening up for Foo Fighters, Ford Field, August 6th. That's, what, a week?

Windsor's Alternative 89X. And I mean, sure, no more regrets about building that bridge because the damn thing's already open, right? Yay! But boo, something that was supposed to open in July won't be. For some reason, nothing's really been publicly said. Zellers at Tecumseh Mall, that opening's been delayed.

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1: 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Engines pumping and thumping in time. 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Churning and burning.

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Here's some great news for a Monday. Unifor and Nexstar reaching a tentative agreement. Details of the ratification process, all that going to be shared. But workers have voted 98% in favor of a strike if needed. So it's good to hear that's been avoided. Boy Golden, Cowboy Dreams, 89X.

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0: Windsor's Alternative 89X. I'm Matt, back from vacation, filling in for Dan, who will be back tomorrow. Everyone's going to be back tomorrow, but while we were away camping, construction started on Seminole, which is the absolute worst, because, okay, you got Riverside, which is super busy, so you take Wyandotte. Oh, the train bridge is going to be closed for 4 months. Okay, I guess you take Seminole. Oh, now that is also closed? Oh, but it said follow the detour signs. Okay, do you think I could find any?
1: There's not going to be a
0: detour sign.
1: You stupid slut. There won't even be a
0: construction worker that you can see. Okay, that might be too far, but seriously, based on a true story from this weekend.

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Gillian Anderson back as Agent Scully. No Mulder? Well, it's not really an X-Files show, even though there is a reboot coming. No, this is for a commercial for the new Lego set. Lego has made a brand new X-Files set, which looks phenomenal. It's got all sorts of the lore inside of it. Dear Santa, 1,478 pieces. I swear I've been a good boy this year. 89.

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mark the 25th anniversary of 9/11 by laughing at a guy whose dad died in 9/11. Pete Davidson teaming up with Jon Stewart for a new benefit. NYC still rising, September 10th, Madison Square Garden. Aziz Ansari, Bill Burr, Dave Chappelle, Nikki Glaser, and more. It's going to be incredible. Tickets, pre-sale Wednesday, on sale Friday if you want to go to New York.

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Windsor's Alternative 89X. I'm Matt. Been an absolute pleasure getting to hang out with you my first day back from vacation. Like, everything's all topsy-turvy, right? I was off last week. Dan was off on Friday, off today. I come back filling in for him. I swear, things will be normal tomorrow. Unless Johnny decides to just disappear for a day. You never know. It might happen. 89X.

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11: 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And I didn't run. 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I loved them and loved them and suffered with them. And when they're hurting, they call me. That's the biggest gift I got, which is from being a prisoner to being a loving father, which is what I always wanted.
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